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That John Mellencamp album, rebelling against, well, the music industry and other things with Authority Song. 107.1 The Boss.

0: 107.1 The Boss, 99.7 FM, Totally 80s. Saturday Night is on with me, Ralphie. Thank you so much for tuning in. Some chart history across the pond and here in the States on this day in 1981. Soft Cell went to number one on the UK singles chart with their version of Tainted Love. Of course, the song was first recorded by Gloria Jones back in 1964. Also, here in the States, number one on the album chart, it was Stevie Nicks with her LP, Belladonna. A lot of hits on that one. Stop Dragging My Heart Around with Tom Petty. Leather and Lace with Don Henley. After the Glitter Fades. And oh yeah, Edge of 17, which we'll play for you just after the top of the hour. Don't go anywhere. Totally 80s. Saturday Night is on. 107.1 The Boss.
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Reliving your favorite decade all night long on Totally 80s Saturday Night with me, Ralphie. Something you need at Ralphie Aversa at 107 won the boss, wherever you're scrolling. Of course, that's how you can keep up with everything happening here at the boss as well. As we roll back to 1983 with Kaja Goo Goo and Too Shy. 107 won the boss.

0: 71 The Boss, 99.7 FM, Totally 80 Saturday Night with me, Ralphie. Thank you so much for tuning in on this day in 1987. Ian Astbury of The Cult was arrested after a show in Vancouver ended in a riot. The show ended in a riot, and then staff at the concert claimed that they were assaulted by Ian. He spent the night in a local police holding cell. Ian, the lead singer of The Cult, arrested after a show up in Canada on this day in 1987. Totally 80s Saturday Night with music from Prince next on The Boss.
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playing 80s hits and more for Asbury Park. 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

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It was first recorded by DeShannon. Kim Carney's version, though, spending 9 weeks atop the charts. Betty Davis.

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This day in 1989, Deborah Norville becomes the news anchor of the Today Show. Of course, she's probably best known for Inside Edition, I would think, right? What an incredible run she had on that show as well. An incredible career in television for Deborah Norville in a special day on this day in 1989. Totally 80s Saturday nights and true.

0: On the Boss, 99.7 FM, Totally 80s Saturday nights. Of course, a staple here on Boss Weekends. Also a staple, Springsteen on Sunday. And I guess you never know who's going to stop by, huh? With our buddy Tom Cunningham tomorrow morning, 9 a.m. here on the Boss later this month. Tom will be back for his live broadcast at Bar A. Sylvester Stallone getting ready to release a memoir. I'm going to actually chat with him about it for my gig at USA Today. I'm sure I'll bring up Survivor, Eye of the Tiger at some point or another. We'll play that song for you next. That will be the point here on the Boss.
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1: 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Totally 80 Saturday night. Music on the way from Huey Lewis and the News. And Madonna coming up within 15. Rick Springfield first. And I've done everything for you. I'm the Boss.

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A staple around this time, the 23rd one actually aired on this day in 1988, raised over $41 million. Wow. Totally 80 Saturday night and Tears for Fears, Head Over Heels on 107 won the boss.

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0: for Totally 80 Saturday Night. A big thank you again to Michelle Amabile for helping to curate the playlist. 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It's Totally 80 Saturday Night here on The Boss. Holly.
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0: 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And remember, there are only two kinds of people in the world, the Irish and those who wish they were.
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8: Nor'easter Nick's latest forecast says can't get any better than today. Partly sunny skies, mid-70s, clear for Sunday night down to 60. Labor Day Monday, sunny skies, and a high of 80 degrees. You can't beat it.

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Back in 2002, Britney Spears went on a British talk show and explained the irony of fame. Basically, the richer you get, the more free stuff you get. I guess that's just how it goes.

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0: Want to sizzle on the boss at 99.7? I'm Jack Spears. How about some tickets for you to win this week? With Greg T in the Morning with Rochelle, they have your chance to win a pair of tickets to OAR coming to the PNC Bank Arts Center in Holmdel September 17th. And great songs like Shattered. That was the first OAR song I heard. That's the one I'll always remember from them most of all. And hopefully the weather then is as nice as it is this weekend. All the info on the show at LiveNation.com. 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

playing classic hits and more for Jackson. Pearl Jam is celebrating 35 years of the album 10, with a live performance of 10 coming to vinyl from April 29, 2016 in Philly. The vinyl edition's out November 27th. 1 & Sip & 1 The Boss.

1071 The Boss at 99.7. I'm Jack Spears. So maybe 30s are the new 20s, at least in Jersey. Research found we've got one of the lowest rates of 20-somethings getting married in the country. Utah is the highest. So around here, really no rush. It's 1071 The Boss and Tina Turner.

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5: Can't get any better than today, really. Partly sunny skies, high of 74. Clear for Sunday night, down to 60. Sunny Labor Day Monday. Make it a barbecue day, high of 80 degrees. Or get in a swim, or both.

107 won the boss in 99.7. So a lot of Gen Z seems to be nostalgic for the early 2000s. I did notice everything seemed a little brighter, more colorful then. Music was good too, like The Calling. So late.

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2: Cancer touches everyone at some point in life, whether it is your own battle or that of a family member or a best friend. Good morning and welcome to Jersey Shore Matters. I'm Valerie C. Graves, and joining me this morning is Lauren Martyr, who is a cancer survivor. And like so many of you that have been through treatment and been cared for, she has a need and has found a way to give back. And Lauren, I think that is exactly what you've done with your latest project. Hi, and thanks for being here. Right now, it's your chemo bag fundraiser. So tell me about it and tell me about you.
3: Well, I'm going to tell you that I was having a terrible 2023. I had been diagnosed with, it was two cancers. Previously, I had thyroid cancer back in 2009, and then in 2023, I had ignored some of the signs of my cancer, just putting it off as womanly problems, but I was diagnosed with endometrial cancer, and they later found kidney cancer. The kidney was very low grade, but in having this diagnosis, I was also caring for my mom, who was what I thought was a heart patient. But she had a little bit of a red flag, and I was keeping my cancer from her because she was going through a rough time. She was in a rehab, and we're trying to, you know, get her rehabilitated. So I said, oh, I'm not going to tell her anything about my diagnosis, only that I was going to need a hysterectomy. And then with that hysterectomy, I found out indeed I had cancer, and they grade it. And then I found out I needed chemotherapy. So I finally told her about it. However, what we didn't know was mom went for a bone marrow biopsy. Turned out my mom had acute myeloid leukemia. And then she was diagnosed. So I had just told her about my cancer because I found out I needed chemo. So I couldn't hide that. I knew for sure I was going to lose my hair. And I'm thinking, this is just an awful year. And this is bad. So I find out mom can't be treated. And I did lose my mom about a week into my treatment myself. And, it was rough. I had to turn this rough time in my life where I lost my mom. I'm being treated. My stepmom also had passed 6 months earlier. So needless to say, I needed to find a way to make lemonade from lemons. And how can I turn this negative into a positive? And for the end of my treatment, I decided I am going to do this chemo care bag fundraiser where people can sponsor a bag, and I'm going to have my last treatment be such a positive. I couldn't ring the bell. They don't do that at Sloan Kettering, but I'm going to bring the people that are being treated alongside me a gift. That day, for the end of my treatment, I had my dear cousin, Denise, who was with me every treatment for 8 hours straight. She was right with me. And I realized some people that don't even have that. And they need a hug. And that's how this was born. Here in my chemo care bags, we put a blanket and so many other items. 35 bags came that day for the end of my treatment. We brought them up, and I told them to distribute them to people that they really feel could use those bags that maybe didn't have anybody with them. So that's how that went.
2: Wow. What was it like from the beginning of the thought to making the bags? In your mind, did you just have it where, I know I want this in here and I want that in there? And how long was your treatment?
3: Well, I had three, it's called radiation therapy, internal radiation therapy. And when that was done at Sloan Kettering in Basking Ridge, and then six chemo treatments. I'm probably more lucky because there are people that have treatments ongoing for a year or so.

0: But mine was 6, and it was one every 3 weeks I would be treated, and it would be for 8 hours. I knew that I was told immediately I was going to lose my hair. And they also, I was lucky enough to be able to use a cap that was supposed to retain or make my hair come back. And I did use that. So with that, they also put on, and I thought it was very important to put in these bags, blankets and warm fuzzy socks, because I had to put my hands and my feet as well as my head for the cool cap on ice. And oh God, you were freezing. You were absolutely freezing. So that is like my top item in one of my chemo care bags, is those warm socks and the blanket, because it's very, very cold. The chemo itself for me wasn't horrible, except for the neuropathy and pain. You're real good the next day, but the day after that is when you're really, you know, you're down and out. Ginger candies are in the bags because of, you know, the nausea. But yeah, probably the worst part was being so cold for me. You know, I just thought to myself, what are people going to need? And then I just put it out there on my Facebook and Instagram. And I told my story, and people were following, and they were, I tried to be real positive about it, and the donations started coming in. And first year, 35 bags. Second year, I did 70 bags. This year, I am in the hundreds, 146 to be exact. And I think at this point, I might top it out 150 and just make these bags even greater. So that's where I'm at.
1: Well, it sounds like it is growing exponentially. And if you are giving away the bags, you have to start with the bag. Where do your bags come from? Are they anything special?
0: You know, thanks for asking. Well, yeah, they are a canvas tote. And my nephew graciously prints on this canvas tote, "You're stronger than you know, you've got this in the bag." And he's a screen printer from In the Clouds is his business.
1: What's his name?
0: His name is Danny Martyr. He's my nephew. And he called me last year and said, "I could do this for you, Aunt Lauren. I'll screen print it. You give me something to put on there." And he screen printed my bag. So it starts there with those bags. And the Knights of Columbus in Englishtown, New Jersey, my friend Santa is a Columbette, and she got the blankets donated. And I've had some, I'm going to say major, to me they're major, donors from businesses and personal donations from people that I grew up with in Manalapan that really have come through with, you know, larger donations. One person sponsored 40 bags. Another person sponsored 20 bags. And it is growing, and my heart is growing with it. I cannot believe how people, you know, in these times have really come through. It really restores my faith in humanity. You know, I'm speechless sometimes, and that's hard for me.
1: How did you make friends through the treatment, and did you?
0: You know, you're in your own little cubicle, but, you know, you go in there, everybody just looks at each other and just knows that, knows what we're each going through, and everybody's real compassionate. But I will share with you that I had a makeup and skincare business I do on the side. I wear many hats, let me just tell you. And I would go face on live with Facebook, and I was telling my story. And so many people would reach out to me through the Facebook community itself and be like, "Lauren, this is great. We love what you're doing. How are you staying so positive? You're going through a lot." And I say, I have no choice. And I felt like putting my story out there to everybody, it fed me. And I knew that meant prayers were coming my way. And why not? You know, if it's going to help somebody see me being positive about it, then, you know, maybe somebody could look at their situation in a different way. You know, it really brought it to my community.
1: Sure. Can you remember the day that you gave out

0: the first bags that you made and took?
1: You know, Valerie, I wish I could say that it was that I'm able to do go in and do it myself. I am not, because of, I guess the germs, or, you know, where I can't do it. It goes straight to the room at Sloan where I was treated in Middletown, and they give them out. There are at least, and I found this out last year, 60 to 100 people that are treated per day there.
0: How many? Excuse me?
1: Between 60 and 100 people are treated per day in that facility itself. You know, and that's why I'm always like, this has to grow. I mean, we're talking about one day. I'm only helping people one day, and that's why I'm on with you right now and thinking to myself, you know, how can we make this more, but also, you know, have it something to, you know, I can handle. I've had so many people also reach out to me and say they'll help with the assembly as well. They'll provide me space. So we're just taking it as it comes and hoping it's going to grow. I wish I could hand them out directly. I'm in touch with Sloan right now, and I'd like a better way of being able to do this. And so we'll see what happens. I would like to just make this more and be able to kind of touch on it. So we'll see what we can do. I'm learning. There's a learning curve here, for sure.
0: How long does it take you to make this happen?
1: I usually start at the day after Christmas, right on Facebook. Just out there, you know, and I'll update everybody about the bags and how many we have, and everyone gets a personal thank you from me. I try to get it out within the month of January, because I'm kind of trying to do it for my chemo anniversary, the end of chemo anniversary, which is the 10th of January. So this year I started it on January 1st, and I think I'm going to run it the entire month. And throughout that, I say, okay, maybe January 15th, we stop it. I see how many bags. I shop the bags all along, and I just add in how much I need for each bag. I started in my bedroom, to be honest with you, with some family members just going around in an assembly line, assembling these bags in one day. So now I think it's going to take a little bit more. So, and I might need to call in some reinforcements for sure. I'm hoping by February 1, we're going to get them out there.
0: If I understand correctly, Lauren, you are looking for monetary donations.
1: I am.
0: Because you take care of getting everything in the bags. You just need the vehicle to get the products purchased, right?
1: I do, but I do. I don't want to be remiss and not mention that my donors can directly donate to one of their friends or loved ones that might be going through treatment. I do that as well, and I tell people, please, if you're in the sound of my voice, to call me, you know, message me and let me know, do you have someone where there's a need? I'll get you a bag and you can give it to them directly. And also to reward my donors, I put out a little raffle at the end, put everybody's name in a box and pull some raffles for some prizes for them, you know, taking the time. You know, every good turn deserves another. So that's what we do. You could find me on Facebook at Loren. Rullo, R-U-L-L-O, hyphen M-A-R-T-E-R.
0: Perfect. And the donation is $25 a bag. Lauren Martyr, I cannot believe how lucky I have been to cross paths with you and hear your story.

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1: Sure. Lauren, thank you so much, and thank you for listening this morning. Join me next week, same time, for another episode of Jersey Shore Matters. I'm Valerie Seagraves.
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You know what really marked the true end of summer? The Jerry Lewis telethon. You'd see it on TV like Labor Day night as you're getting clothes ready. I'm at school the next day. It's over.

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9: Nor'easter Nick Floyd's forecast says, what a day we have ahead today. Partly sunny skies, high of 74. Clear for tonight, down to 60. Monday, sunny, high of 80 degrees. 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

1071 The Boss at 99.7. I'm Jack Spears. I saw 1 in 5 Americans are ready to break up with their house because of costs, repairs, pests, noisy neighbors. I'm about to rent in a beach town for the off season, so I think I picked the right time and place

107.1 The Boss, the station you hear everywhere. I'm Jack Spears. Thanks for spending Sunday morning with me as you get coffee, hit the gym, get ready for the beach. Huntrix now in Golden.

One is everyone, the boss in 99.7. Gotta say, it's nice having college football back. Having like 8 games at a time to choose from on TV. Can't beat it.

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1: 1071 The Boss at 99.7. I'm Jack Spears. A little over an hour from now, Tom Cunningham's going to be in here at 9 o'clock for Springsteen on Sunday. I hope you got to hear last week's show. The one and only Bruce Springsteen was here in studio. That 1071 Boss, got to say, it was really exciting for everybody here having Bruce himself in studio. So you never know what could happen when you listen to Springsteen on Sunday with Tom Cunningham. Be there 9 a.m. this morning on 1071 The Boss. Still got another hour of me. I got Journey and Fleetwood Mac coming up next. Live.

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4: Jersey weather.
5: Northeastern Nick's latest forecast calls for partly sunny skies, a high of 74 for today. Clear skies Sunday night down to 60. Labor Day Monday sunny and a high of 80.

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I'm Jack Spears. You ever have somebody get really excited about something and then they expect you to be exactly as excited as they are? I'm just like, cool, you're at a 10, I'm at a 6. Let's call it a day.

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1: 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Gotta say, if you use this week as your vacation week, good job. You see everyone going back to school, back to work, but not you. It's The Boss. No.

0: 1071 The Boss at 99.7. Jack Spears out of here. Back on next Sunday morning. Tom Cunningham's on the way in now with Springsteen on Sunday, and you never know what could happen on his show. He got Bruce Springsteen on last week, so always going to be a good one with Tom, beginning at 9 a.m. on 1071 The Boss.
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0: Spectacular weather. Labor Day weekend lined up for us. Nor'easter Nick says mix of sun and clouds today. High temperatures, not even going to get to 80. So enjoy. The weather will not stop anything that you've got planned today. So, Tom, what's planned for Springsteen on Sunday this morning? Yeah, huh? So last week, right? It's still, I'm still, what do you call that? Levitating. I'm still a levitator guy, and rightly so. Could never thank Bruce Springsteen enough for coming over here last Sunday and digging in the way that he did. Of course, we know the local hero guy never does anything halfway. If he's doing something, he's all into the max. And to spend that time with him here in the studio and watch him react to his music, that's a mind blower. And will always be. I will treasure every second of that thing that happened. And I thank you for the just tremendous outpouring of response and well wishes, etc. I will keep those in my heart forever and ever. And I can't thank Bruce enough, can't thank you enough. And the folks here at the station, very cool for them as well. So thanks, Mike Ryan, and all the folks here at the Boss and Press Communications. You too, Wendy. And big thanks to Gary Titus, the man who has recorded the show and put it out there every week. He actually retired at one point. And Mark DeBruin picked up the duties there. And sadly, we lost Mark. I know he would have loved last Sunday. So thank you, Gary. Thanks also to Dave Heffel, who did some magic last week as well. Mr. Local Hero. So lots to get to today. And Bruce talked about so much stuff last week that it still makes my head spin around. And with such intent. And to watch him, I mean, this as he said on the air, this is a small studio. And to watch him when he was talking about Danny Federici and the song 4th of July, Asbury Park, Sandy, I mean, I could picture him with he and Danny in his head walking down the boardwalk. I mean, that was there. And he was talking about the night that Danny got to rejoin the band March 20th, 2008 in Indianapolis and play with the band for one final time and one final go-round with Sandy. So I wanted to play that for you this morning. Here on Springsteen on Sunday on 107.1 The Boss.
1: Come on, brother. He's going to be bugging me for a raise in a minute. You got to cool some of that out. Ready? We'll start. 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

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Tom Cunningham, happy

Springsteen on Sunday here at 107 when the boss, our weekly two-hour rendezvous here at the Jersey Shore. I'm Tom Cunningham, that one from the Promise Collection of Darkness on the Edge of Town era outtakes, etc. Rendezvous and September Kisses. Yes, yes, yes, from Twilight Hours. That's the ultimate September season kind of album in the Cunningham household. Twilight Hours from the Tracks 2 collection. And 4th of July, Asbury Park, Sandy. That came from Indianapolis on March 20th, 2008. Final appearance, Phantom Dan Federici with Bruce and the E Street Band. He was out there and played Sandy, then played the encores, played Backstreet's Kitty's Back, which, of course, organ mania for him. Born to Run, Dancing in the Dark in American Land that night. Phantom Dan, and remembered just so wonderfully last week, right in this very room, by Mr. Bruce Springsteen. There is a new release from the Archive series. We're headed to Stockholm next.

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2: 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Tom Cunningham, thank you for being here. Incredible weekend, weather-wise. Enjoy, be safe, and have some gosh darn fun. So, I never look a release from the Live Archive series, Gift Horse in the Mouth. Never going to do it. Even this one. So, Stockholm, July 2nd, 1988. Of course, we've had the July 3rd show forever, since 1988. It was actually broadcast live on the radio. And this time out, the night before. Oh, it is quite similar to the night after. However, on July 2nd, there was a tour debut. So let's go there now. Stockholm, July 2nd, 1988. Springsteen on Sunday, 107.1 The Ball.

Springsteen on Sunday, 107 when the boss, Tom Cunningham, Labor Day weekend. Gotta play this one for the Bayshore crew. Mm-hmm. It be Southside. They be on the beach at the bar.

Springsteen on Sunday at 107.1 The Boss, 99.7 FM. I'm Tom Cunningham. That is Frankie from Bruce's Tracks Collection, quintessentially outstanding summer song. On the Beach before that, quintessential.

0: really outstanding summer song, Southside Johnny Asbury Jukes. And that's the album Love is a Sacrifice that dragged Southside and the Jukes into the 80s. Prove It All Night from No Nukes before that, 1979, Madison Square Garden, and Cadillac Ranch from the most recent First Friday Nugs Springsteen Archive Series released July 2nd, 1988 in Stockholm. So it's Labor Day weekend. You don't want to be thinking about labor, working. You know, like me, I'm here working. It's hardly work. So anyhow, when you're at work, 107.1 The Boss is around to brighten up your work day. We've got this massive tray that could be delivered to you from Chocolate Carousel and Wall. That's like the greatest place on the planet. Hello. Doesn't matter if you are in an office situation. You may be a construction situation. You may be one guy sitting in a photo mat. Oh, there are no photo mats anymore. Well, you get the point. Anyone can play the workday thing. So get to 107.1theboss.com. You've got Michelle Amabile on during your work time. Sign up your company, your office, your business, your gas station, whatever the heck you got. And hey, the boss crew could be showing up with a big plate of stuff.
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2: The Boss. And here at 107.1 The Boss, Tom Cunningham with Springsteen on Sunday. Holy cow, lots of stuff going on at the Bruce Springsteen Center for American Music. The fall season, goodness gracious, I'm doing something really cool there with Jake Thistle. Can't wait, Thursday night, September 24th. It's a beautifully executed release party for Jake's brand new album. 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A beautiful combination. Can't wait to see you there. And the Powell Soundstage is like the greatest place on earth, so there's that part of it. Speaking of the Springsteen Center, they're open tomorrow. Speaking of the Springsteen Center, on Wednesday, tickets go on sale for the Chuck Berry Symposium celebrating 100 years, the birth of Chuck Berry, certainly, you know, founding father of the whole rock and roll thing. And their symposiums, you can't beat them. They are just fabulous. And so a day-long symposium, then a concert after the thing, okay, with really good people performing at the concert after the thing. This is on Saturday, October 10th at the Pollock Theater. Tickets go on sale Wednesday at noon. 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

I said, I want you to breathe. I said, I want you to breathe.

Springsteen on Sunday, 107.1 The Boss, 99.7 FM. And Tom Cunningham, Bruce Springsteen, guesting with Clarence Clemons and the Temple of Soul, Stone Pony, Asbury Park, Labor Day weekend, 2001. Chuck Berry, Bruce Springsteen, E Street Band, Labor Day weekend, 1995, Municipal Stadium in Cleveland, at the Rock and Roll Hall of Fame announcement. Spectacular

0: The good folks at the Bruce Springsteen Center for American Music. A day-long thing, live performance, Bruce and E Street Band. After the thing, Thunder Road and Born to Run. The very first panel of the day, batting leadoff, was your pal here with the 1974 band guys, Gary Talent, David Sanchez, and Ernest Boom Carter. And it was just fabulous and a wonderful, lovely way. And you know what? It was good because once it got done, didn't care what happened. Whatever happened was going to happen after that. I was done and happy to be done early. But what a thrill. Remarkable folks. And Springsteen Center's got it going on. Tickets for that Chuck Berry thing go on sale on Wednesday, October 10th, over there at the Pollock Theater. So I wanted to play one from the 1974 band. We're back in Cleveland, that quick Cleveland, June of 1974. What about Bruce and E Street Band, Cleveland 1974, covering Chuck Berry?
1: It was a teenage wedding and the old folks wished them well. You could see that Pierre did truly love the mademoiselle. And that young monsieur and madame from the chapel bell. Sing with me, boy. C'est la vie, say the old folks, it goes to show you never can tell. They furnished up an apartment with a Sears and Roebuck sale.

0: Springsteen on Sunday here at 107.1 The Boss, Spruce Knee Street Band from Philadelphia back in May 30th, and the final night of the Land and Hope and Dreams tour. And on Wednesday, a day chock full of amazing. We're going to get this concert film from the Philadelphia show. Look to the YouTube. And I'm curious to see what it's going to be. They're not very forthcoming. They like surprises. I can concur. They like surprises. So we're going to be surprised on Wednesday and see what it all is. But I'm sure Tom Zimney had a hand in that thing, and can't wait to see it. So stand by. Does this bus stop at 82nd Street? And you never can tell. Bruce C. Street Band, a la 1974. Of course, Bruce and David Sanchez, Gary Talent, Danny Federici, Ernest Boone Carter, and the biggest man in the history of the world, Clarence Clemons, rocking the stage back in 1974.
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0: Criminals, Thieves, and Lovers, the new album from Lisa Bushell featuring Amanda Shires, Waddy Wachtel, and Jake Clemens is out now and streaming everywhere. Be sure to catch Lisa on September 26th at the Wonder Bar in Asbury Park.
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2: It's Springsteen on Sunday here at 107.1 The Boss. Tom Cunningham, thank you very much for being here today. Let's return to Philadelphia. Back there 10 years ago, September 7th, 2016. And the place was Citizens Bank Park, which is action-packed all weekend. Phil's trying to take out the Braves. Need two more wins, just saying. But I digress. 10 years ago, September 7th, 2016, it was the longest ever Bruce Springsteen E Street Band show in the United States, clocked in at 4 hours and 4 minutes. Now, the official timekeeper, Ted Bryce, a wonderful Bruce Springsteen fan, has since passed on, but a good man. He was the guy. He was the timer guy, and he called it at 4 hours and 4 minutes. Remarkable show. I certainly hope that you were in the house. Let us go there now, Philadelphia and Springsteen on Sunday. Let's do a block from Citizens Bank Park here at 107.1 The Boss.

0: It's Springsteen on Sunday here at 107.1 The Boss, 99.7 FM. I'm Tom Cunningham, Bruce and E Street Band, September 7th, 2016, 10 years ago. And holy cow, longest ever Bruce Springsteen E Street Band show in the United States, 4 hours and 4 minutes of awesome, of sweaty summertime September awesome. If you're working today, if you're thinking about not working today, working on the highway, that one for you. Of course, incident on 57th Street. And Rosalita, Citizens Bank Park. I feel like I've successfully put the Maloiks on the Atlanta Braves there as well. So all bases covered. Hey, Greg T. with Rochelle back on Tuesday after holiday. And they've got some cool stuff, as always, going on, including a chance for you to win tickets to see OAR there at the PNC Bank Arts Center in Homedale on September 17th. 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
1: The Boss. And right here at 107.1, the boss, Hunter Farman, in here next to take care of your Sunday business and play all these great songs he's got lined up for you. Lots going on, of course, all Labor Day weekend right here at 107.1, the boss. Tom Cunningham, thank you, thank you, thank you. We'll see you back here next Sunday. Of course, the elephant in the room, the elephant in this week is that Friday is the 25th anniversary of 9/11, which seems impossible. As you know, I mean, the shore just got devastated all up and down the state, North Jersey, here at the shore, Middletown, 37 souls lost on that day. So we remember. And we thank Bruce Springsteen for putting pen to paper and putting together the Rising album. Oh, I stood there. I was working in the city then and was on what I was told, the second to last train that got into Manhattan that day. And standing outside Penn Station, just watching all the fire engines, all the EMTs, all the police officers head south. Down to the Twin Towers. And knowing, you know, later that a lot of the people I saw in those fire trucks, in those EMT cars, in those police cars, didn't come back that day. They went straight into the fire and risked their lives to save as many folks as they could. So thinking about all that, thank you, Bruce.

And thank you for listening longer in Point Pleasant Beach. It's 107.1 The Boss. Good morning. I'm Hunter Farman. Hope you are enjoying your long Labor Day weekend. It's good to have a nice long three-day weekend, right? Only problem is when we get to Monday, then you realize, oh shoot, it wasn't long enough. Well, we don't have to worry about that until tomorrow. That is the good news. It's 107.1 The Boss. Here's MJ.

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7: Jersey weather.
6: Nor'easter Nick's forecast says it is absolutely beautiful out there. We've got a mix of clouds and sunshine, temperatures in the mid-70s. If you're not outside, what are you doing? Get outside. Don't let this day go to waste. We've got sunshine throughout the rest of the week as well. All in all, just a really, really nice week ahead.

1071 The Boss 99.7. I saw Johnny Resnick say the other day, and I don't know if this was a new interview or not, but he wrote Iris on a four-string guitar in his hotel room because two of the strings on his guitar broke, and he was too lazy to fix them. I feel that.

107.1 The Boss, Carrie Underwood, one of American Idol's success stories, and there haven't been very many of them. Kelly Clarkson, Daughtry. You remember Sanjaya? Oh man, what a fun time that was back in 2007. You remember VoteForTheWorst.com? Kept Sanjaya in the contest longer than he well should have been, but you know what? Looking back, he actually wasn't that bad. What were we all angry about? It's Eric Carmen, 107.1 The Boss.

0: It's 107.1 The Boss, Hunter Farman, for your Sunday morning. So I got to tell you, I'm not a very emotional person, but I found myself getting a little emotional yesterday. I follow a lot of dogs on social media, and there's this one dog that I've been following for years. His name is Tucker Budza. He's a golden retriever, which is my all-time favorite breed. I have three of them, and well, he passed away. He was only 8 years old. And it was tough to, you know, see his mother on Instagram crying and explaining what happened. And yeah, it brought a tear to my eye as well. But, you know, I think they can take comfort in the fact that Tucker made millions of people, myself included, smile. So not to bring you down on this Sunday, but I think in a way, just getting that out there helps me cope with it a little bit as well. It's 107.1 The Boss. We've got more music next.
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1: 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Jersey weather. Well, Nor'easter Nick's forecast says weather-wise, it is just about as beautiful as you can possibly get out there. We've got temperatures in the mid-70s, a mix of clouds and sunshine. You cannot get any better than that. Sunshine sticks around for the next couple of days. We've got no rain in sight.

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Coming up in the next couple of minutes, Soft Cell, Heart, Red Hot Chili Peppers. It's all after Pink and Just Like a Pill. 107.1, The Boss.

1071 The Boss 99.7 saying hello to everybody over at the Barbecue and Craft Beer Festival at Monmouth Park. The Boss is there until 2 o'clock this afternoon. Of course, they've got craft beer, pitmasters, live music, all that good stuff. It sounds like a great afternoon. Wish I was there. It's 1071 The Boss.

107.1 The Boss, Hunter Farman, Sunday afternoon. Is it a little weird that Chad Smith from the Chili Peppers is still milking this whole Will Ferrell lookalike thing? It was funny back in like 2012 when they were on Jimmy Fallon and they did the drum battle. But now I think it's just kind of run its course. I think we get it. They look alike. Enough. Maybe it's just me. It's The Boss.

0: 1071 The Boss, 99.7 Hunter Farman on your Sunday afternoon. We have two holidays, so to speak, to celebrate today. Of course, Labor Day is tomorrow, but today is both National Read a Book Day and National Coffee Ice Cream Day. Now, I don't know about you, but I really don't like just plain ice cream. I can't have just vanilla or chocolate or coffee ice cream. It's got to have something in it. That's why I like Ben & Jerry's so much. I'll stand in the freezer section for 25 minutes trying to pick out the right pint, even though it's like $12,000 for a pint of Ben & Jerry's these days. So, maybe go out and get yourself some coffee ice cream today. Plenty of great ice cream places to choose from. And actually, a milkshake does sound pretty good right about now. It's 107.1 The Boss. We've got more music next.
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10: Nor'easter Nick's forecast says it is absolutely beautiful out there. We've got a mix of clouds and sunshine, temperatures in the mid-70s. If you're not outside, what are you doing? Get outside. Don't let this day go to waste. We've got sunshine throughout the rest of the week as well. All in all, just a really, really nice week ahead.

107.1 The Boss, 99.7 Music Variety. Coming up in the next couple of minutes, we will hear from Rick Astley. Yes, it's never going to give you up, so I apologize in advance for the Rickroll. But it's a good song. Nothing wrong with a little 80s on a Sunday afternoon, and we've got plenty of it. Here's Roxette on The Boss.

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Cheers to the frickin' weekend, my friend. It's The Boss.

0: 1071 The Boss, 99.7 FM in South Jersey. Hunter Farman on your Sunday on this long Labor Day weekend. And as you fire up the grill this weekend and gather with family and friends to close out the summer, The Boss and Hutchins HVAC want to say thank you to our workforce and for their contributions they've made to the strength, prosperity, and well-being of our country. So happy Labor Day from us here at The Boss and from our friends at Hutchins HVAC, your complete HVAC solutions. You know what the best part about Labor Day is? After it's over, it's local summer. 107.1 The Boss, more music after this.
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13: Jersey weather.
12: Well, Nor'easter Nick's forecast says weather-wise, it is just about as beautiful as you can possibly get out there. We've got temperatures in the mid-70s, a mix of clouds and sunshine. You cannot get any better than that. Sunshine sticks around for the next couple of days. We've got no rain in sight.

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107.1 The Boss, 99.7 Music Variety. Hunter Farman on your Sunday afternoon. This was the first album I ever owned. Uncle Cracker, No Stranger to Shame. This one was on it. Dobie Gray cover, Drift Away, 107.1 The Boss.

1071 The Boss, 99.7 Hunter Farman for your Sunday afternoon, taking a look back on this day in history. And we say happy birthday to the supermarket. This day in 1916, the first true supermarket, a Piggly Wiggly, opened up in Memphis, Tennessee. We skip ahead to the year 1995. Cal Ripken Jr. makes history. He plays his 2,131st consecutive game, breaking a record that was long held by Lou Gehrig. And then you probably remember where you were on this day in 1997, and I bet it was huddled around the TV for the funeral of Diana, Princess of Wales. 32.1 million people just in Britain alone watched it on TV worldwide. It's estimated 2 to 2.5 billion people watched the funeral. It's one of the most watched television events in all of history. It's 107.1 The Boss. More music next.

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7: The Boss is playing classic hits and more.

And thanks for listening longer in Manalapan. It's 107.1 The Boss and 99.7 Hunter Farman. Sunday afternoon. Thanks for spending some time with us. Hope you're enjoying your long Labor Day weekend. Beautiful weather out there. It's a great barbecue weekend. I grilled up some burgers last night. I have one of those flat top grills, which are great. But boy, are they a pain in the you-know-what.

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4: weather. Nor'easter Nick's forecast says it is absolutely beautiful out there. We've got a mix of clouds and sunshine, temperatures in the mid-70s. If you're not outside, what are you doing? Get outside. Don't let this day go to waste. We've got sunshine throughout the rest of the week as well. All in all, just a really, really nice week ahead.

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Playing classic hits and more for Bradley Beach. How's it going, weekend warriors? Think you can deal with this three-day weekend? Your brain won't turn into a vegetable before you have to go back to work on Tuesday? Or are you even going back? 107.1 The Boss, 99.7.

107.1 The Boss, 99.7 FM, South Jersey, anywhere on the free Boss app. U.S. Food and Drug Administration has already announced a recall on Halloween candy. They say chocolatey eyeballs made by Crystal Temptations have milk in them. Problem is, it's not listed in the ingredients, so someone who's allergic to milk's got problems. You hear that? There's milk in them eyeballs. You'll thank us for giving you that information, right?

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3: 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Sláinte. And remember, there are only two kinds of people in the world, the Irish and those who wish they were. This Labor Day weekend, as you fire up the grill and gather with the family to close out the summer, 107.1 The Boss and Hutchins HVAC want to say thank you to our workforce and for the contributions they have made to the strength, prosperity, and well-being of our country. 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
8: weather. Norris Today's latest forecast is sun and clouds today, 74. Clear tonight, 59. Labor Day, sun and 79. Bradley Beach has 74. Edison, 75. It's 74 at Boss HQ.

107.1 The Boss, the station you hear everywhere, Jersey Zone. 107.1 The Boss. This song first appeared on his first solo album, and 7 years later, Paul McCartney and Wings Over America. Maybe I'm amazed. 107.1 The Boss and 99.7.

0: 1071 The Boss, 99.7 South Jersey. Well, if fairs aren't your thing, I know there are tons of them up and down the Jersey Shore all this weekend. The New Jersey Coffee Festival returns to Warehouse 100 in Freehold. It's a two-day event in November, the 14th and 15th of Saturday and Sunday. So get ready to drink some caffeine and come out with your eyes wide open.
1: Yikes!

107.1, The Boss, 99.7 South Jersey. They are back. I think they were on vacation last week. It's all a blur, though, right? So back means Tuesday. When you get back to your routine, that's Greg T. and Rochelle to help you pick up the pieces of whatever it is you're going to be trying to do next week. But that's next week. There's Billy Joel in a bar with a lot of smoke in the air. 107.1, The Boss. It's not.

0: All right, the regular crowd shuffled in. They shuffled out. 107.1 The Boss, 99.7 South Jersey. Al Levine on your Sunday scene in the middle of Labor Day weekend. Yes, in the middle. Tomorrow's another day of weekend. I love it. Bon Jovi's teamed up with the New Jersey Lottery. You heard about this? Starting in October, you can do scratch-off tickets for $5 a pop. The name of the series will be called Living on a Prayer.
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107.1 The Boss, 99.7 South Jersey. Don't stop the music. Don't feed the coyotes either, especially if you're at Wildwood's Back Bay. There's a $1,000 fine for feeding those critters because they have that here without you look, but don't fall for it, okay? They got food out there, but they're coming up closer to people's properties now.

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6: weather. Nor'easter Nick's latest forecast is sun clouds the rest of today. High around 74. Clear tonight, 59. Labor Day, sun 79. Brielle has 74. Ford 74. It's 74 at Boss HQ. 40.

0: 1071 The Boss, the station you hear everywhere. Jersey's own 1071 The Boss. There are fireworks going on tomorrow night, Labor Day night. Is that right? Labor Day night.
1: Yeah.
0: Point Pleasant Beach, Jenkins' Boardwalk. Start around 8:30. Phil Bailey and Phil Collins on The Boss.

107.1 The Boss, 99.7 South Jersey. And last week, yep, she left us. She flew away, Dolly Parton. But Dolly Fest is coming, a two-day star-studded global event. It'll happen in Nashville and in London. Two back-to-back weekends with concert dates and announcements on lineups yet to come, with ticket sales and all kinds of fun. Who knows? The future will bring us all that information, and of course, we'll get it right to you. 107.1 The Boss. And

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Would you dance if I asked you to dance? 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
2: Jersey weather. No race to Nick's latest forecast. Sun clouds the rest of today. High hanging around 74. Clear tonight, 59. Labor Day sun, 79. Brielle has 74. Ford's 74. It's 74 at Boss HQ.

1071 The Boss, the station you hear everywhere. Jersey's own 1071 The Boss. Harry Styles doing so well with his residency at Madison Square Garden. He's thinking of expanding out, doing some more concerts. Way to go, Harry.

107.1 The Boss, 99.7 South Jersey. Well, reports of a golden opportunity on having a Jersey Shore reboot on Netflix turn out to be conflicted at this point. I reported on that a few days ago, but now I'm hearing the staff of the original show wasn't crazy about this. They feel like their reputations could be tarnished. Ooh, there's another situation in the Situation Room. We'll get back to you when we find out more. The Boss. I was a

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Tulsa King's reportedly coming back for another season. Streaming alert, that would be October 16th. Just looking out for you. It was

0: It goes to Kid, 107.1 The Boss, 99.7 South Jersey. Here come the teachers. 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There's no harm in nominating yourself, teachers, by the way. 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

playing classic hits and more for Lincroft. NFL season starts Sunday, September 13th. Okay, here's the lineup if you're going to plan out your entire day. Jets and Titans, that's at 1. Then at 425, the Commanders are playing the Eagles. That's 425 in the afternoon. Giants play at Dallas at 820 at night on that Sunday, September 13th.

Farm in Manalapan has a Dolly Parton-themed corn maze. They've been doing that since February of this year. But Tim Stockel, well, after the passing of Dolly, said, you know what? We got to keep this thing going. We're going to build it and make it bigger. So starting September 19th, it starts up again, bigger and better than ever. Look up those details when you get a chance. That'll definitely be a fall favorite. 107.1 The Boss.

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5: 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And we'll recycle the old one.
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4: Jersey weather.
5: Nor'easter Nick's latest forecast. Tonight it'll be clear down to 59. Labor Day, nice sun and 79. Colts Neck has 73. Island Heights has 74. It is 73 at Boss HQ.

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Jersey's own 107.1 The Boss. And hey, if it makes you happy, Miley Cyrus drops her last name for her new album, Bass Intruders. Everybody all up in arms on social media. Oh, it's disrespectful to Dolly Parton. They're seventh cousins removed. Will the name Cyrus make a difference? I don't think so. You're sure old Crow.

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Olivia Rodrigo's inaugural all-women Daisy Chain Fields show, August 29th. 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Raised $20 million, benefiting a lot of nonprofits. And Stevie Nicks was a part of that show. Here she is now with Fleetwood Mac on The Boss.

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1: 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Labor Day weekend. You fire up the grill and gather up the family and having fun. 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